0: initials. B initials, B initials, B B. Yes.
1: But,
0: that is the initials.
1: Initials, but initials are, it's better like this. No.
0: It's you.
1: Not sing, just
0: yeah.
1: Parley.
0: Yep. We can make the girls. We listen to the girls in the studio. Yeah.
1: But I think violins. It's very...

0: They play. They play violin.
1: This harmony is just.
2: Beginning.
0: Oh yeah. Yeah. Oh no, and then there. Is it too long?
2: Interrogants. How much?
0: 1, 2, 3, 4, 5, 6.
2: Six.
0: And then there.
2: 6, 4, 6. 7, 8, 9, 10. Okay.
0: What? Here they come, man. Right, how is it down? Here we come, man. 2 bars and 1, 2, 1, 2, 3, 4.

You've heard the story of Jesse James, of how he lived and died. If you're still in need of something to read, here's the story of Bonnie and Clyde. Now, Bonnie and Clyde are the Barrow Gang. I'm sure you all have read how they rob and steal, and those who steal are usually found dying or dead.

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They say they are artless and mean. But I say this with pride, that I once knew Clyde when he was earnest and upright and clean. But the laws fooled around, kept taking him down and locking him up in a cell, till he said to me, "I'll never be free, so I'll meet a few of them in hell."

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3: Oui, Chopin, boom, come with me, let's get together in my comic strip. Let's talk in bubbles, let's go.
4: Pooh,
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4: bang.
3: Forget your troubles and go.
4: Shabam, zip.
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4: bam,
3: zoom, boom. 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
4: Bip, zoom, boom.
3: Allons ira dans un récompense au mal, ira dans un étonnement. 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
2: 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Woo! 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Zing!